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Hey there, Wildcats! I'm Lillian from CW Hype, here to let you know what's happening on campus over the summer. This is the Hype Minute. Whether you're headed back home or staying in Ellensburg for the season, we hope you have a restful vacation soaking up the warm weather. With classes out, the campus becomes home to specialized youth camps and various summer programs, which you may see while out and about. You can schedule a walking tour through the online campus tours portal by selecting an available date and time. In town, you can visit the farmers market, explore our hiking trails, take a scenic float down the Yakima River, and so much more. OPR will remain open throughout the summer to assist with equipment renting, trip planning, and maintenance services. Well, that's all we have for today, Wildcats. For the most up-to-date information about what's happening on campus, you can follow our socials at CW Hype. We'll see everyone back in September for fall quarter. This has been the Hype Minute.

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0: 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This store is open to the public and offers new and used appliances, furniture, building materials, and other vintage and household goods. The Ellensburg Habitat for Humanity store is located at 212 South Railroad Avenue near Rotary Park and are open Tuesday through Saturday from 10 a.m. to 6 p.m. More information can be found at 888-507-7078 or at habitatstoreskc.org. 88.1 The Berg would like to thank its proud sponsor, 4th Ascent Climbing Center. 4th Ascent is a bouldering gym and learning center located at 308 West 4th Avenue in Ellensburg and is open daily from 10 a.m. to 8 p.m. Memberships, punch cards, and day passes are available. The center also provides a youth climbing club, summer camps with guided trips, and an intro to bouldering class for all ages. Reservations can also be made for birthday parties or private events. More information can be found at 4th Ascent on Instagram and Facebook or at 4thascent.com.
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This is Lee at 881 The Berg, your Music Central, bringing you your summer safety tips. Summer is here, and unfortunately, so is the risk of fires. Let's say you stumble on a fire yourself. Do you know how to use a fire extinguisher to put it out? If you don't, here's how. You never know when you might need it. Before using a fire extinguisher, ask yourself these questions. Is this fire too big to handle? You should only be using a fire extinguisher on fires that are contained, not spreading, and not above your head in height. Is the air safe to breathe? If you're having difficulty breathing or coughing, you should leave and let professionals with air protection equipment handle it. Is the environment too hot or smoky? Some smoke may be accumulating on the ceiling, but you shouldn't be getting burned and visibility should still be good. Is there a safe evacuation path? If there isn't, get out now before you get trapped. If you have any doubts that you can handle putting out the fire, evacuate immediately. Don't put yourself in danger. Once you've settled on your decision, you can use the pass method to use the extinguisher. First, pull the pin. Then, aim low towards the base of the fire. Squeeze the handle and sweep from side to side until the fire is out. If the fire reignites, repeat the steps. Before and after using the extinguisher, warn others around you of the fire and call 911, even if the fire seems to be out. It's important to understand where the fire originated and how to prevent it next time. Thanks for tuning in to 881 The Berg's Summer Safety Tips. We'll catch you next time.

0: 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Mark's office is located on Pine Street in downtown Ellensburg, walking distance from the CWU campus and the courthouse. With over 30 years' experience as a state deputy prosecuting attorney, municipal court judge, city prosecuting attorney, judge pro tem, and defense attorney, Mark can be reached at maconelaw.com or by calling 933-1-LAW.
1: 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My name's Tyler, and I'm just letting you guys know about a brand new feature that 88.1 The Berg has going on. 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

0: there, Wildcats. I'm Lillian from CW Hype, here to let you know what's happening on campus over the summer. This is the Hype Minute. Whether you're headed back home or staying in Ellensburg for the season, we hope you have a restful vacation soaking up the warm weather. With classes out, the campus becomes home to specialized youth camps and various summer programs, which you may see while out and about. You can schedule a walking tour through the online campus tours portal by selecting an available date and time. In town, you can visit the farmers market, explore our hiking trails, take a scenic float down the Yakima River, and so much more. OPR will remain open throughout the summer to assist with equipment renting, trip planning, and maintenance services. Well, that's all we have for today, Wildcats. For the most up-to-date information about what's happening on campus, you can follow our socials at CW Hype. We'll see everyone back in September for fall quarter. This has been the Hype Minute.
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2: Oh, Shelby, did you hear about the new guy in town? I hear he's a hunk.
3: Oh, really? I haven't heard.
2: Yeah, girl, he's tall and hairy. Just the man I need.
3: You do you, girl. He doesn't sound like my type.
2: Oh, look, there he is.
3: Is that Bigfoot?
2: No, silly. It's Bergfoot. And it looks like he's walking some dogs.
3: Interesting choice in man, sweetheart.
2: Oh, gosh, one of the dogs is peeing on his foot. Oh, no, he's mad.
3: An ill-tempered man, Laura. This is why I don't give you relationship advice, because you never take it.
2: Oh, my gosh, he's swinging that poor pup around so fast, he's starting to lift off the ground.
3: Let's get out of here, for crying out loud.
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4: 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Where they at?

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0: 881 The Berg would like to thank its proud sponsor, Fourth Ascent Climbing Center. 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Reservations can also be made for birthday parties

0: or private events. 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

0: This is Lead 881 The Berg, your Music Central, bringing you your summer safety tips. Looking forward to campfire nights this summer? Here are a few tips to keep your campfire safe and to prevent wildfires. Smokey the Bear is right in saying that you can prevent forest fires. If you're planning on setting up a campfire, first check for any fire restrictions in your area. These will let you know what you're allowed to do. Regardless, make sure weather conditions are good, avoiding windy or overly dry weather. If you're not sure if it's safe or not, it's best to avoid building the campfire altogether for another day. Avoid open areas and stay at least 15 feet away from tents, vegetation, or low-hanging branches. You can either make a pit for the campfire yourself or find a used one, but always have a 10-foot diameter around the pit, free of everything but soil. You can line the edge of the campfire with stones to keep the fire contained. Never add anything flammable or combustible to the campfire. After you've had your fun, you can use the drown, stir, and feel method to put out the fire. First, drown the campfire with water until all hissing stops. Use a shovel to stir water into the embers and continue to add water, dirt, or sand until the embers are completely cool. You can hover the back of your hand over the pit to make sure. Always stay near the fire to watch it and make sure kids or pets are safely away. A fire left alone, even for a few seconds, can quickly become a fire you can't put out. Thanks for tuning in to 881 The Berg's Summer Safety Tips. We'll catch you next time.
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I don't sip it, I roll it. I'm not buying if you didn't grow it. I'm a hood poet. If you let this go, you would show it.

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Hey there, Wildcats! I'm Lillian from CW Hype, here to let you know what's happening on campus over the summer. This is the Hype Minute. Whether you're headed back home or staying in Ellensburg for the season, we hope you have a restful vacation soaking up the warm weather. With classes out, the campus becomes home to specialized youth camps and various summer programs, which you may see while out and about.

0: 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In town, you can visit the farmers market, explore our hiking trails, take a scenic float down the Yakima River, and so much more. OPR will remain open throughout the summer to assist with equipment renting, trip planning, and maintenance services. Well, that's all we have for today, Wildcats. For the most up-to-date information about what's happening on campus, you can follow our socials at CW Hype. We'll see everyone back in September for fall quarter. This has been the Hype Minute.
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0: 12, treat her like you 12. How you looking up to me and talking down? 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God level, I am the I am. Now film it with the drone cam and the pink like Killer Cam.
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right next to y'all. So we started Dodger Stadium and we're coming down the hill. We must have left on Sunset, and all of a sudden I hear the ghetto bird.

0: This is Lee at 881 The Berg, your Music Central, bringing you your summer safety tips. Summer can bring an increase of electrical power with more people using AC units and fans. So here's a few tips to prevent electrical fires in your home. Always plug major appliances into a wall outlet. Never use an extension cord or power strip to power major appliances, as this can cause your systems to overload. Never use wires, cords, or outlets that are visibly damaged or broken. For outlets, look out for yellow or black burn marks around the edges, as this could mean the outlet is dangerous to use. Be careful not to overload power strips by plugging in too many high power electronics in at a time, or daisy chaining power strips together, meaning plugging a power strip into a power strip. It's always best to use power strips that have some kind of surge protection installed. Since it's summer, you might be tempted to plug in a radio, TV, or phone charger in by a pool, lake, or other body of water. Be careful though, and keep all electronics at least 6 feet away from water. If possible, consider using battery-operated appliances instead. And make sure that your hands are completely dry when handling any electronics. If an electrical fire starts, don't panic. Immediately cut the power of the electronics if possible. Of course, never use water to put out an electrical fire, but you may be able to smother it with baking soda if the fire is small enough. If you have a fire extinguisher nearby that has the letter C on it, that's also a good option. If you can't put it out yourself or don't feel confident to, get out of the area quickly and calmly, call 911, and warn anyone that may be around of the fire. Protect yourself and those around you. Thanks for tuning in to 881 The Berg's Summer Safety Tips. We'll catch you next time.
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7: See, I told you I was going to call you right back.
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7: First time I ever kept a promise, I kept it. 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
7: 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Calm down. Exactly. Quit playing with me.

0: What's going on, 88.1? My name's Tyler, and I'm just letting you guys know about a brand new feature that 88.1 The Burg has going on. Have you ever wondered what show you're listening to and wasn't able to figure it out on time? 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
1: 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Reservations can also be made for birthday parties or private events. 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
5: Hey there, Wildcats! I'm Lillian from CW Hype, here to let you know what's happening on campus over the summer. This is the Hype Minute. Whether you're headed back home or staying in Ellensburg for the season, we hope you have a restful vacation soaking up the warm weather. With classes out, the campus becomes home to specialized youth camps and various summer programs, which you may see while out and about. You can schedule a walking tour through the online campus tours portal by selecting an available date and time. In town, you can visit the farmers market, explore our hiking trails, take a scenic float down the Yakima River, and so much more. OPR will remain open throughout the summer to assist with equipment renting, trip planning, and maintenance services. Well, that's all we have for today, Wildcats. For the most up-to-date information about what's happening on campus, you can follow our socials at CW Hype. We'll see everyone back in September for fall quarter. This has been the Hype Minute.
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0: 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Got my money, hundreds and fifties. 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
0: Gunt the green, gunt the green, gunt the green.
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You rap about with these children relate to you because it's in their Bible. You already stated that. I was just wondering what your thoughts were on whether you thought you really had an impact on a lot of the young people, whether you thought it was negative or positive.

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2: 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Weed burning can be an important part of preventing wildfires, as removing potential burn fuel helps prevent wildfires from spreading or igniting. But weed burning needs to be done safely. First, check with your local county about fire restrictions or burn bans. As of July 8, 2026, Kittitas County has a burn ban instated, meaning it's illegal to burn any combustible material outdoors, including grass, branches, litter, or paper. Burn bans are usually lifted in the winter. Burn piles also usually need a permit, so make sure to check with your local government about if you need one and how to acquire one. If you're making a burn pile, don't do so on an overly windy or dry day, and only burn natural materials, never tires, trash, or plastic. Ideally, you should make burn piles in the morning for cooler temperatures and less wind. You can either make a burn pile, like a campfire, or a burn barrel, which contains the fire in a metal barrel. Either way, make sure you have a shovel, water, a fire extinguisher, and a phone nearby to call for help should something happen. You need at least a 10-foot diameter around your burn pile and 3 times the height of the pile overhead, avoiding power lines, hanging branches, buildings, or cars. Keep your pile to a maximum of 4x4 feet and keep a grate on top of your burn barrel to stop embers from escaping. Once you're done with your burn pile, remember the drown, stir, feel strategy. Drown the fire until the embers stop hissing, mix sand, dirt, and water into the embers, and use the back of your hand to make sure it's completely cool. Keep an eye on the leftover pile for a few days afterward to make sure it hasn't reignited. Thanks for tuning in to 88.1 The Berg's Summer Safety Tips. We'll catch you next time.
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0: Whoa. 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
1: 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With over 30 years' experience as a state deputy prosecuting attorney, city prosecuting attorney, municipal court judge, judge pro tem, and defense attorney, Mark can be reached at maconelaw.com or by calling 933-1-LAW.
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0: 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The center also provides a youth climbing club, summer camps with guided trips, and an intro to bouldering class for all ages. Reservations can also be made for birthday parties or private events. More information can be found at 4th Ascent on Instagram and Facebook or at 4thascent.com.
4: Hey there, Wildcats! I'm Lillian from CW Hype, here to let you know what's happening on campus over the summer. This is the Hype Minute. Whether you're headed back home or staying in Ellensburg for the season, we hope you have a restful vacation soaking up the warm weather. With classes out, the campus becomes home to specialized youth camps and various summer programs, which you may see while out and about. You can schedule a walking tour through the online campus tours portal by selecting an available date and time. In town, you can visit the farmers market, explore our hiking trails, take a scenic float down the Yakima River, and so much more. OPR will remain open throughout the summer to assist with equipment renting, trip planning, and maintenance services. Well, that's all we have for today, Wildcats. For the most up-to-date information about what's happening on campus, you can follow our socials at CW Hype. We'll see everyone back in September for fall quarter. This has been the Hype Minute.
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1: Do you know why I pulled you over, sir? Because you're too cool to be on the road. Oh, no, but seriously. I clocked you at a little over 88 miles per hour in a 30, and I'll have to write a ticket for that. 88 won the bug, huh? I heard you blasting it from back there. You're a cool guy, I'm sure, but we gotta keep our streets safe, you know? This has been Walking with Bergfoot.
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He chose us.

0: What's going on, 88.1? My name's Tyler, and I'm just letting you guys know about a brand new feature that 88.1 The Burg has going on. Have you ever wondered what show you're listening to and wasn't able to figure it out on time? Well, a brand new feature that we've got with the station is right here for you. And you can even see it right now on your radio. We've got our shows now embedded, and you're able to see exactly what you're listening to when it's going on live on 88.1 The Burg, your music central.
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1: 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Summer is here, and with it comes all sorts of fire-related activities like campfires or fireworks. These things are fun, but they can also be dangerous and lead to some pretty bad burns. Here's some tips on what to do should you or someone around you get a burn. Care for burns depends on how severe the injury is. If it's a major burn, meaning larger than a few inches or deeper than the top layer of skin, you need immediate emergency help. You should not treat major burns by yourself. Once you've called 911, what you can do in the meantime is raise the burned area above the heart, if possible, remove tight clothing, or cover the burn with a clean, dry cloth. Anything else should be left to a professional. If it's a minor burn, you can usually take care of it yourself at home. Treat burns right away by running it under cool, not cold, water between 5 to 20 minutes. Don't put ice on burns as this can retain heat and make it worse. You should also remove any tight clothing or jewelry from the area. You can then cover the burn with a clean, dry cloth or gauze. Do not apply creams, ointments, or sprays as this interferes with the healing process. inevitably your burn will most likely start to blister. Don't touch them and let them heal on their own. If it breaks on its own, simply clean it gently and apply some over-the-counter antibiotic ointment if you have some. And of course, if you are actively on fire, stop, drop, and roll. Thanks for tuning in to 881 The Bird's Summer Safety Tips. 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

0: It was my fault, not yours, not his. It was my fault. I'm sorry. You know? It was my fault, not him, because he always wanted to be there for you. And I'm sorry, I was young. But he's always wanted to be a father to you. So I take ownership of that, of my choices and decisions. And I'm sorry for that. He's a good guy. So don't hold that against him, because it was my fault. Just, you know, forgive me.
1: Hey, you're listening to 88 on the Berg. And, oh, what's that? Another song? No way!

0: backwards on the escalator, man.
1: Yo, man, I don't want you to harp on shit. Yeah. I was pushing it, man, like we used to be able to do. And I miss that. I miss that I can't just go play ball after doing that. I miss it, man.
2: Come on, man. Playing ball and going the wrong way.
1: It's the same athlete. It's the same as a pickup game.
2: Trying to go up a down escalator is a different story.
1: Yeah. It's like a pickup game.
2: It isn't a pickup.
1: Yes, it is.
2: A pickup game is for fun.
1: I felt young.
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7: Yo, Pierre, you want to come out here?

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I wonder how it all would be if I was living my dreams. 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If she don't wanna go shopping, I hit Kehlani. Yeah, we could find some shorties at the mall.

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5: Hey there, Wildcats! I'm Lillian from CW Hype, here to let you know what's happening on campus over the summer. This is the Hype Minute. Whether you're headed back home or staying in Ellensburg for the season, we hope you have a restful vacation soaking up the warm weather. With classes out, the campus becomes home to specialized youth camps and various summer programs, which you may see while out and about. You can schedule a walking tour through the online campus tours portal by selecting an available date and time. In town, you can visit the farmers market, explore our hiking trails, take a scenic float down the Yakima River, and so much more. OPR will remain open throughout the summer to assist with equipment renting, trip planning, and maintenance services. Well, that's all we have for today, Wildcats. For the most up-to-date information about what's happening on campus, you can follow our socials at CW Hype. We'll see everyone back in September for fall quarter. This has been the Hype Minute.
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I hop in the booth and I get to designing. 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
2: Congratulations. Thank you.
3: Hey, yo, Chico, looking out. 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
2: Thank yourself.
3: Yes, Lord.

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0: Good check. All right, let's set up for the next one. A little less lighting on this one. That's it. Looks just fine. It's fine. Everybody on the mark. Camera's rolling.
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1: 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Summer is here, and unfortunately, so is the risk of fires. Let's say you stumble on a fire yourself. Do you know how to use a fire extinguisher to put it out? If you don't, here's how. You never know when you might need it. Before using a fire extinguisher, ask yourself these questions. Is this fire too big to handle? You should only be using a fire extinguisher on fires that are contained, not spreading, and not above your head in height. Is the air safe to breathe? If you're having difficulty breathing or coughing, you should leave and let professionals with air protection equipment handle it. Is the environment too hot or smoky? Some smoke may be accumulating on the ceiling, but you shouldn't be getting burned and visibility should still be good. Is there a safe evacuation path? If there isn't, get out now before you get trapped. If you have any doubts that you can handle putting out the fire, evacuate immediately. Don't put yourself in danger. Once you've settled on your decision, you can use the pass method to use the extinguisher. First, pull the pin. Then, aim low towards the base of the fire. Squeeze the handle and sweep from side to side until the fire is out. If the fire reignites, repeat the steps. Before and after using the extinguisher, warn others around you of the fire and call 911, even if the fire seems to be out. It's important to understand where the fire originated and how to prevent it next time. Thanks for tuning in to 88.1 The Berg's Summer Safety Tips. We'll catch you next time.
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4: Tired of playing. What's the mob? Solution. How the f*** we gonna get to this mother money?

2012, 100K, yeah. Still feeling low, still feeling stuck. Know I'm living wrong, trying to do right. 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

Yeah. Big toe by. Real Batman. Yeah. Meditate the shy day, elevate on these shapeshifters. 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Vicious.

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there, Wildcats. I'm Lillian from CW Hype, here to let you know what's happening on campus over the summer. This is the Hype Minute. Whether you're headed back home or staying in Ellensburg for the season, we hope you have a restful vacation soaking up the warm weather. With classes out, the campus becomes home to specialized youth camps and various summer programs, which you may see while out and about. You can schedule a walking tour through the online campus tours portal by selecting an available date and time. In town, you can visit the farmers market, explore our hiking trails, take a scenic float down the Yakima River, and so much more. OPR will remain open throughout the summer to assist with equipment renting, trip planning, and maintenance services. Well, that's all we have for today, Wildcats. For the most up-to-date information about what's happening on campus, you can follow our socials at CW Hype. We'll see everyone back in September for fall quarter. This has been the Hype Minute.

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This is Lee at 88.1 The Berg, your Music Central, bringing you your summer safety tips. Looking forward to campfire nights this summer? Here are a few tips to keep your campfire safe and to prevent wildfires. Smokey the Bear is right in saying that you can prevent forest fires. If you're planning on setting up a campfire, first check for any fire restrictions in your area. These will let you know what you're allowed to do. Regardless, make sure weather conditions are good, avoiding windy or overly dry weather. If you're not sure if it's safe or not, it's best to avoid building the campfire altogether for another day. Avoid open areas and stay at least 15 feet away from tents, vegetation, or low-hanging branches. You can either make a pit for the campfire yourself or find a used one, but always have a 10-foot diameter around the pit, free of everything but soil. You can line the edge of the campfire with stones to keep the fire contained. Never add anything flammable or combustible to the campfire. After you've had your fun, you can use the drown, stir, and feel method to put out the fire. First, drown the campfire with water until all hissing stops. Use a shovel to stir water into the embers and continue to add water, dirt, or sand until the embers are completely cool. You can hover the back of your hand over the pit to make sure. Always stay near the fire to watch it and make sure kids or pets are safely away. A fire left alone, even for a few seconds, can quickly become a fire you can't put out. Thanks for tuning in to 88.1 The Berg's Summer Safety Tips. We'll catch you next time.

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Hey there, Wildcats! I'm Lillian from CW Hype, here to let you know what's happening on campus over the summer. This is the Hype Minute. Whether you're headed back home or staying in Ellensburg for the season, we hope you have a restful vacation soaking up the warm weather. With classes out, the campus becomes home to specialized youth camps and various summer programs, which you may see while out and about. You can schedule a walking tour through the online campus tours portal by selecting an available date and time. In town, you can visit the farmers market, explore our hiking trails, take a scenic float down the Yakima River, and so much more. OPR will remain open throughout the summer to assist with equipment renting, trip planning, and maintenance services. Well, that's all we have for today, Wildcats. For the most up-to-date information about what's happening on campus, you can follow our socials at CW Hype. We'll see everyone back in September for fall quarter. This has been the Hype Minute.

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0: No. I enjoy what I do, and I enjoy the people I do it with. 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

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So here's a few tips to prevent electrical fires in your home. 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Never use an extension cord or power strip to power major appliances, as this can cause your systems to overload. Never use wires, cords, or outlets that are visibly damaged or broken. For outlets, look out for yellow or black burn marks around the edges, as this could mean the outlet is dangerous to use. Be careful not to overload power strips by plugging in too many high power electronics in at a time, or daisy chaining power strips together, meaning plugging a power strip into a power strip. It's always best to use power strips and have some kind of surge protection installed. Since it's summer, you might be tempted to plug in a radio, TV, or phone charger in by a pool, lake, or other body of water. Be careful though, and keep all electronics at least 6 feet away from water. If possible, consider using battery-operated appliances instead. And make sure that your hands are completely dry when handling any electronics. If an electrical fire starts, don't panic. Immediately cut the power of the electronics if possible. Of course, never use water to put out an electrical fire, but you may be able to smother it with baking soda if the fire is small enough. If you have a fire extinguisher nearby that has the letter C on it, that's also a good option. If you can't put it out yourself or don't feel confident to, get out of the area quickly and calmly, call 911, and warn anyone that may be around of the fire. Protect yourself and those around you. Thanks for tuning in to 881 The Berg's Summer Safety Tips. We'll catch you next time.

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0: could be a man, cause I am. What's going on, 88.1? My name's Tyler, and I'm just letting you guys know about a brand new feature that 88.1 The Burg has going on. 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

there, Wildcats. I'm Lillian from CW Hype, here to let you know what's happening on campus over the summer. This is the Hype Minute. Whether you're headed back home or staying in Ellensburg for the season, we hope you have a restful vacation soaking up the warm weather. With classes out, the campus becomes home to specialized youth camps and various summer programs, which you may see while out and about. You can schedule a walking tour through the online campus tours portal by selecting an available date and time. In town, you can visit the farmers market, explore our hiking trails, take a scenic float down the Yakima River, and so much more. OPR will remain open throughout the summer to assist with equipment renting, trip planning, and maintenance services. Well, that's all we have for today, Wildcats. For the most up-to-date information about what's happening on campus, you can follow our socials at CW Hype. We'll see everyone back in September for fall quarter. This has been the Hype Minute.

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1: you're...
2: I've been going through something. 1,855 days. I've been going through something. Be afraid.
3: What is a miniskirt? A man and his feelings were bitter. What is a woman that really hurt? A demon, you're better off killing her. What is a relative? Make a repetitive narrative on how you did it first. That is a predator in reverse. All of your presidents, he with thirst. What is a neighborhood reputable? That is a snitch on a pedestal. What is a house with a better view? A family broken in variables. What is a rapper with jewelry? A way that I show my maturity. What if I call on security? That mean I'm calling on God for purity. I wanna get me a therapist. I can debate all my theories and sharing it. Whoa. Consolidate all my comparisons. Humble enough because time was imperative. Whoa. Started to feel like it's only one answer to everything. I don't know where it is. Whoa. Popping a bottle with Claritin. Whoa. Is it my head or my arrogance? Whoa. Shaking and moving like what am I doing? I'm flipping my time through the Rolodex. Indulging myself in my life and my music. The world that I'm in is a cul-de-sac. The world that we in is just menacing. The demons portray the religionists. I wake in the morning, another appointment. I hope the

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3: Good choice.
4: Welcome, welcome to D&D Weekends. We are back with our whole crew and live within this. Welcome, everybody.
5: We're not a recording of your imagination.
6: We're doing it live.
3: We're so back.
4: Yeah.
5: For the next hour.
4: Yes. Within
6: and Eddie solid four today.
4: That is a good start to the rolling. I'm Joey, your DM and host. We'll go and do our introductions of our players as they test out their roles here.
3: My name is Parker, and I'm playing the human monk pugilist, Johnny. And rolling the d20. A two. Guys, we're looking amazing.
6: I'm not
3: today.
6: The lowest. Oh, we're so dead today.
3: Yeah, it might be over today, guys.
5: I'm Hondo. I'm playing the Circle of the Seas druid Rook, and I think I had like a 14, I think, on that roll when I did that test roll.
6: I think a 12, but
3: must be nice. Must be nice.
5: Hey, it wasn't a two. That's what matters.
4: Yeah. Very
7: and
4: fair.
7: Of course, I'm Eddie, playing our Kalashtar Alchemist with a solid four.
3: Four.
7: Four.
4: Doing well.
6: Yeah, we're doing great.
3: Joey never said what roll you got.
4: I actually
7: 25.
3: Well, as our DM. And yeah. Don't lie.
4: Well, here. I rolled all four of my dice earlier. 17.
5: Oh, see, that's yeah, we're doomed.
3: That's DM's luck right there.
4: We'll use this die. Okay, that's a three. We're setting that die
6: thank
4: aside.
6: You. Thank
5: so
6: you.
5: Between the numbers of uh-oh to oh, we're good.
4: Hey. They say that. I'm going to use that die the rest of the time. Be like, well.
6: 20. 18?
4: 20. 20.
3: You can also just, you know, lie.
4: Yeah.
5: That's true.
3: A very tall DM
4: It was
3: screen.
4: The die that did the nice fancy spin before you got here, Hondo, and landed on a 20. I was like, oh.
3: It's so over.
5: So, that's why I don't show up.
4: Yeah.
5: I keep his dice in check, but I can't be here to do that.
4: Nope. Not all the time. Well, as a recap of where we left off, our group of adventurers had just woken on the morning of day 10. They were in the midst of trying to decide, and I think it's probably we'll pick up where you all, maybe as players, are discussing, or as characters discussing. They have Anders the Elf in tow as a fake prisoner to take back to the capital and castle as they were sent on a quest from the insurgent leader Cal to get the divine keystone from the castle. However, the crew was trying to decide if they're really doing that or not, or if they're going to turn in the rebels to the Queen's Guard and receive their payment. Additionally, we just woke up this morning and Johnny, who due to random circumstances had been an 80-year-old man for a day, has returned back to normal this morning. And Vertosh has advanced into stage 3 of the deadly blue fever.
6: Ooh.
3: He's fine.
5: Eddie, get your spare character ready.
3: Look at him. He's fine.
4: And there was talk of whether or not to go, as they had heard that the hermit, mysterious hermit up in the woods, may be a source of a cure. And if I remember correctly, I think Vertosh had a late-night passing in conversation with Onaka, who had popped in to give some feedback, shared a little bit of insight, and then had cautiously warned about Silas as he departed to the north.
3: That's right. Silas was the name we were warned.
6: Yes. Twice now we've been warned about Silas.
4: With a name like that, we'll leave it to you all.
3: With a name like Silas, is it really that weird to be, like, suspicious of him? Very snake-like name. Kind of like Cassius. Kind of like Cassius or Snape or Eddie Landon.
6: That last one sounds downright villainous.
3: Yeah, it does. Yes. It does, really. Yes.
4: Just naturally.
7: But
5: like
7: as
5: game
7: players,
5: name generator.
7: What is our actual plan as players before we discuss this any further?
5: I think our plan is to not get your character killed by the blue fever.
7: Well, no, yeah, but we got...
5: There was a word that was going to come out of Eddie's mouth there for a second that he could not let out.
7: And I've actually slept decently, so it should be better control.
5: Should be better.
7: Should be.
4: Yeah,
7: not for whatever reason, I'm safer in the morning. That's our track record show.
4: I know, it's odd.
7: Yeah. Well, the alternative is recording after work. And
4: yeah. And it's all
3: We've seen how that goes.
7: Yes. Oh,
5: hear me out.
3: Anyway,
5: we go all the way back and we get in my boat and we just leave.
7: And then I
4: Isn't
7: die
4: your boat
7: of sepsis.
4: Back at the capital where
3: we're going like there. Well, if we're going there anyway, we might as well.
5: Yeah, we might as well get on the boat. And

0: So we're not leaving him on the tree. That's the one thing we're not doing, because then he's not going. He's either going to escape and then just tell people that we just left him on a tree.
1: Do I have sleep?
2: It's not going to last the whole army trip.
0: The whole week that we're going to be gone.
1: It's
0: going to
1: last the whole campaign.
3: It was later found mauled by a bear. Unconscious.
1: An owl bear.
4: No one knows how that happened.
1: We don't even know where the owl bear came from. I mean, we could always just still go find the hermit and just tell him that the road got blocked, which is a long way.
0: Listen, I think we turn this guy in, and then we head north. Let's just do that. Right? That just seems
1: I don't know. Eddie looks like he just swallowed a bug with that thought.
0: That's the play, right?
2: I think that's the most...
0: We gain favor.
2: Functional.
0: And then we go do our thing. And we tell...
2: Gain favor, lose suspicion from not showing up immediately after.
0: Yeah. And we tell this guy, being like, hey, listen.
1: Don't die.
0: We'll break you out at some point. We swear.
1: Don't die. Don't
4: wink,
1: die.
4: Wink. Wink, wink.
1: We'll have my ship open fire on the castle. Aim for the prison.
2: Yeah. Oh. I think that functionally is the best plan.
1: The pirate ship?
2: No.
4: No, yeah. Huddle's like, are we really doing this?
2: No.
4: Yeah, he blocked that out entirely.
1: I know. I know. I just want an excuse to use the pirate ship.
2: Open fire. Naval combat begins. All right, Joey.
4: Yeah.
2: Time to learn a whole new system.
1: What I forgot to mention was the ship is actually a giant mimic.
0: Yeah. I wonder if it was hard to walk on there. Let's go turn this guy in.
5: Yes.
0: And then head north.
1: I guess we're going to go turn this guy in.
0: And then head
1: grudgingly.
0: North.
4: And then head north.
0: That was good. We actually made a decision, guys.
4: I know. That was pretty quickly for you all, too. Yeah. I was like, we got another, 55 minutes, and then I figured you'd make a decision, so.
1: Well, last time we got
2: that, that was your session plan?
4: Yep, that was
2: let
4: it.
2: Them,
4: yep.
2: Let them
4: talk. Yeah.
1: I mean, last episode.
4: I'll just poke and prod gently.
1: Yeah. Last episode took us, 30 minutes to even come up with a semblance of an idea?
0: That sounds about right. Yeah,
4: that's why Eddie started this one of, hold on, we should talk first.
2: Yes. The intelligence player is losing his mind.
4: Yeah.
1: Rook, walks up to Johnny, seeing him, no longer old, and, pokes him with his staff. Is he still old? Is he dead?
0: I'm not old. I'm fine.
1: How do your bones feel?
6: I'm fine. I feel right as rain. I feel like a young stallion.
2: You want another one?
6: Yes.
2: I already got rid of it.
1: I really thought...
4: That was the leftover of whatever he had concocted that day.
0: You threatened me with a good time. And I'm here for it.
4: We'll see how it went.
2: Old man good time?
0: What does this mean? Hey, careful writing that down. You might not know what that means later. Go look at your notes. What did I do?
4: Or even worse, one of those you find this notebook. Because eventually you're like, what happened?
2: It's like taking notes while you have a fever. Yeah. Sometimes you write down the weird...
1: Or when you're coming off of game 4 teeth extracted.
2: Yeah.
0: Or coming out of a D&D session.
1: Or coming out of a D&D session. Yeah.
4: A week later, what does this mean?
0: What did I mean by communist
2: bear?
0: What
2: does that
1: mean? I see a note on here that says rally the mimics. What?
4: It was a great idea at the time.
0: It's a DM day, dude.
4: Yeah.
0: I heard one.
1: The DM was having a really good day.
4: Note.
1: No. It's not an episode of VeggieTales, Joey.
4: No. Don't know what you're talking about.
2: All right.
4: All right.
1: Should we throw this guy back in the cart?
2: Yes.
0: Actually, yeah.
1: Johnny, put this guy in the cart.
0: Yeah, you got it. I'll probably need help tying him up again, I'll be honest. But I'll untie him from the tree, tie him back up, blind him, gag him, everything.
2: He's still blinded, still manacled.
0: Still manacled. Yeah,
4: you all went a little over the top in the...
1: really want to look like
4: this
1: arm.
4: Holy check. There are three of you, and you have him he's Hannibal Lecter coming in.
0: Hey, we don't know what this guy can do.
2: He may know magic.
0: Yeah, we don't know.
2: We don't know.
1: One of us
4: for reference,
1: for him.
4: This is the prisoner that you all originally, by you all, Rook, originally released from the prison.
0: Yeah, true. So, he trusts us relatively. So.
2: Oh, he doesn't? I mean, not
4: he was persuaded to trust you.
0: Yeah, we Hannibal Lectured him, okay? I think that shows a little bit of trust, at least.
2: I'm blaming that on the supplement or whatever. Not the cure. What's the treatment?
0: Oh, yeah, that's right. The oath.
2: Yeah.
0: Ugh.
1: You feel like Johnny's driving this car and he's hitting every rock possible, just

0: Thump, thump, thump, thump.
1: Yeah, it's not good. They need to fix these potholes, guys. I don't know why they leave pots in the road, but like they need to stop doing that.
2: What's a pothole?
3: What's a road?
0: Roads exist. Come on now.
2: It's just paved dirt.
0: Yeah.
2: It's just paved dirt.
3: Maybe Eddie can use some of that in his research.
4: Why is there pots in the road?
0: Okay. Are you all making your way? It's the morning, and so you only have a few hours to come into the castle. You camped overnight just outside of the capital. Mm-hmm. Are you just heading straight to the castle to turn in?
2: Definitely Vertosh is more or less Russian. Like,
0: we're going to do this. Let's move it, guys.
3: Maybe we beat up Johnny to make it look like this guy fought back.
5: That's a good idea. We might have to do that. That's a good idea. I have makeup and everything. That could help.
3: Rook doesn't need makeup. Rook starts hitting you with a stick.
5: Okay, we're doing it, I guess. All right, fine. We'll do it live.
3: Get whack on the head, donk.
0: Poor Johnny. Poor Johnny.
5: I can dig
3: it. We have to make it look believable. It just swings it like a baseball club.
5: I can dig it. I'll be the martyr.
3: All right, we go to the castle.
0: All right, as you all come into approaching the capital city, coming in through the main entrance, this is not unusual. There's a lot of travelers and people. As you all get in there, kind of mid-morning, the markets are going within this. But knowing this, I'm assuming you're making your way towards the castle and probably dropping Anders off with the guards near the prison.
3: Yeah,
5: probably.
0: Questionably. Okay.
3: Wishing him luck. Tell him have a good vacation.
0: Yeah.
5: Yeah.
0: Have a good vacation.
2: telepathically, I kind of link to Anders and just let him know, like, we will be back for you. There will be no mention of this.
0: You better. I'll remember. I can hold out.
3: We can just wipe his memory later.
5: Yeah, you stay here, man.
0: Which of you has memory wipe?
2: Men in Black just...
5: you know. Yeah.
0: Listen, like, I got it back on the ship. Everything is on the pirate ship.
3: Listen, Eddie just turned Johnny into an old man, okay? With Eddie's potions, anything's possible.
0: But chances of you getting a memory wipe on purpose...
2: Here, drink this.
5: Drink more.
2: We can
5: just do it for like a
2: At this
5: week.
2: Point, I switched to whiskey after a while.
0: Yeah.
2: Drink more.
0: He's like, I don't know what any of this does.
3: The guards are like, they just think of like a bunch of animal sounds, like flashes of color and poofs of smoke.
0: I don't know what's happening.
3: It's called an interrogation voice.
0: As you all pull up, though, the familiar guard captain, Thalorian, approaches. Ah, I see you three returned. And captured that prisoner who escaped. Well done.
5: We told we got him. We got him.
0: Appreciate that you are men of your words. So,
3: As the two of them look at Rook.
0: Yeah, Rook if you want to see their facial expressions, you can watch the video recording online.
3: Guys, that's messed up.
5: Men of integrity.
2: We're both ill as a dog.
3: Ill as a dog, and you both look at Rook, and Rook is like 3 feet tall.
5: Yeah, looking down.
2: Vertosh is actively like...
3: Rook kind of takes a step and like... puts it right in Eddie's foot, like just dunk.
5: Johnny's like, yeah, integrity, yeah, of course, integrity, honor.
2: It's just Vertosh. It's Vertosh.
3: It was as you can see, hard. Points to Johnny. It was a rough battle.
0: Yeah,
2: I think that displacement's affecting your mind.
0: Obviously, a couple of you look a little worse for wear. As he notices Vertosh clearly suffering from the blue fever. Johnny also, with his sleeveless shirt,
5: he took my arm.
0: Can see. As he notices, he's like, all right, looking back to Vertosh. Yeah. Maybe there was a little more damage done than was obvious. Kind of hinting towards Johnny.
5: Yeah, my arm being gone. Shame.
0: Yeah.
3: Did we take Johnny's arm? Was that
2: strange things in the forest. The magic was far more unique than I expected.
0: Yeah, it's a dangerous place out there. Let's appreciate you all heading out there so we don't lose more of our men trying to track them down.
2: Yes.
0: If you have any news, I believe Silas is waiting for you up in the throne room.
2: Admittedly, as much as we'd love to go meet with him immediately, we have some other business to take care of.
0: Very well. Appreciate you bringing this one back. We'll take care of him. As he gestures and two guards lead Anders off into the prison.
2: Handcuffed, gagged.
0: Yep.
3: Manacled, blind.
2: Yeah. Blinded, yep, everything.
3: I'm surprised next you don't have like a ball chain like attached to his ankles.
2: I can get you a dolly if you want to wheel him in.
3: Oh my gosh.
0: No. We're well equipped for this.

0: for anybody who needs to watch it visually, you get to see Eddie just going
1: moving his hands.
0: Jazz hands. Music.
2: Yeah, yeah.
0: Yeah, yeah.
3: All right, well, let's we should probably make haste.
4: Yes. Yeah.
3: How are you feeling, by the way? You look terrible.
4: It's a cold morning, that's for sure.
3: Is it?
4: Yes. Is it not?
3: I mean, it's a little bit chilly. Not that bad.
4: Is it not cold? Wait a minute, it's summer.
0: You look at Rook, and Rook's like, I'm good.
1: Rook's fine. And Johnny's like, it's a little cold. It's not that bad. You're in the walk-in.
4: I'm in the freezer.
1: Yeah, exactly. You're in
3: all right. Well,
2: at this point, he is constantly frozen. So
0: I didn't even have to cast my magic to do that.
3: Our cart, right?
4: Yes, we are okay, not giving good. Him. We are not giving him the car or the horses.
2: Yeah. Yeah. They're like, yeah, we're going to make haste. We're walking.
4: Bertosh is going to hurt himself if he tries to get off this cart.
0: He might, like, bunk.
1: Make yourself 80.
0: Yeah. Make yourself 80. Your magic gets a +4 boost. Your intelligence goes -4.
4: I have 15 feet of movement. We are not walking to the hermit, please.
0: Oh, right, because isn't Blue Fever reduced movement too?
2: Yes, so I will share what we know so far for our viewers as a recap. So again, Blue Fever is a deadly curse spreading throughout the lands mysteriously for the past 20 years. Also been called by some the King's Curse after it emerged after the overthrowing of the previous king. Stage one, which Johnny is currently at, within here, blue lines appear on the body. Touching metal causes a harmless but chill at the point of contact on the blue lines. And the blue lines grow cold and almost feel like freezer burn and I don't think Hondo is aware of this because I think he was gone for this session, but give a sense when you are nearing or approaching undead creatures.
1: Oh, I forgot about that. Yeah. Yeah.
2: Stage two.
0: So Bertosh?
4: Yeah, that's a good point.
2: Not yet. Stage two, the blue lines spread across the majority of the body. They also develop a vulnerability to cold damage, disadvantage on ability checks, and their speed is reduced by 5. And as this morning, Bertosh woke up, and the blue lines, again, spreading across the entire body, now have a constant frozen chill filling. His speed is halved, and he has gained resistance against necrotic attacks.
4: Oh, it's...
0: I forgot about the resistance against necrotic attacks.
1: You know, that's not a bad trade. All things considered.
0: I mean, you look like crap, but like, you know.
1: Being an alarm for undead and resistance to necrotic, that's pretty good.
2: I don't remember if this was on session or after, but I'll share it for the sake of this. Stage five, which is 2 stages away, is death.
4: Yes, that was shared on. Okay. Oh, no, that was on air.
2: I couldn't remember if that was after. Asked, so, yeah, that was technically, Bertosh has one more surprise stage to come.
4: Your movement speed goes down to 5 feet.
1: Nah, that's fine.
0: At that point, you just become blue jelly.
1: Listen, just make better stats for your next character.
2: Yeah.
1: Just
4: I'll actually roll it this time.
2: What is Vertosh's movement speed at the moment?
4: 15.
2: Yeah.
1: Listen, we'll just go next on this character, all right? I'm not having fun with this roll. Yeah. Let me go back to character creation.
0: Yeah. I'll let you go. I'll use Belmont.
4: Oh, for our viewers at home, I fully acknowledge, like, yes, I will roll my next character properly.
2: No, this was properly. This was properly. It's great.
4: And then bartered.
2: Yeah. I think that's my favorite part, is this is even after the bar. You're like, okay, I'll take this stat down more. I'm like, okay.
1: Does that make two of us that did that?
2: Yes, there are two of you.
0: Didn't do that?
1: Yes.
0: Nice.
1: I'm so much better.
0: Well, I don't have blue fever.
1: Yeah, fair enough. Yeah. You've avoided it.
4: Theoretically, I shouldn't with my con, but you know.
0: What con? It's gone.
4: 17.
0: Oh.
2: Yeah, he's got good con, which is ironic given that this is a con saving throw. But yeah, what is your con, by the way, Rook?
1: His con.
2: He's like 30. His 30.
1: His con was being gone for those like 3 seconds.
0: Are you talking about my saving throw, or are you talking about like my base number?
2: I'm in your base number. But
0: 17.
2: Yeah, so 6.
0: And I have +3 in constitution. And then my saving throws, I have +3 in my...
4: Hondo.
0: Yes.
4: I have +6 in my saving throws.
0: That's really unfortunate
4: for
0: you.
4: And I've been failing it.
2: I know, which is the worst part.
4: That's why I'm
1: what
4: like...
1: What was your number?
0: 17.
1: So, wait, plus for...
0: I get +3.
1: +3? I have +5.
4: I have +6.
1: We gotta get this guy. Start coughing on
2: I
1: him,
2: like
1: dude.
2: That he has the least advantage to this role and is the only one. Now, to be fair, he did miss a few sessions when we rolled, and the alternate version rooks, one of them did develop blue fever.
3: Yeah, we should hold on. We should just transfer that over.
0: There was a multiverse where
2: Rooks passed that saving throw. Right.
4: That's what I mean.
0: Yeah, Rooks rolled for the saving throw the last like 2 hours.
4: Full transparency, Khan and I specifically didn't dump because we had this synopsis. I didn't dump and built for it.
0: Joke's on you. Rook accidentally brought the King's Curse.
2: Right? He's like, mwahaha.
0: I am the villain.
2: He's the, yep.
4: Turns out vitamin C is good for scurvy Lazarus. And King's Curse.
2: He found the secret cure.
4: Yes.
2: The hermit actually just has a whole garden it's of just oranges. Sunny D. That's yeah. it. He's like, that's the cure.
4: Gives us a jug of Sunny D. Drink this.
1: Cures all. Not even just scurvy. Cure
2: we
1: all.
2: Know.
1: Cure
2: we all. Know. All right, are you all making your way out of the capital? Are you
0: getting
2: supplies? What are you doing?
4: Well,
2: you
4: know, we should supply. Kind of we don't know where we're going.
3: Yeah, but also much. We need to, like, hurry, right?
4: Yes, but if we – to live the blue fever but die of starvation a week later because we've been out hunting the hermit for who knows.
3: I forgot this character can't summon food.
1: Yeah, that's a good point. Yeah.
4: Listen, I'm filling
2: Parker's
4: the same
2: like,
4: role.
2: Oh no, what have I done?
4: Parker is sleep deprived, and I'm filling the same role in 2 campaigns.
1: Listen, an hour of sleep. Hurts.
0: Yep. Considering I woke up with Joey texting me, Honda, wake up.
1: I'm up.
2: It worked.
0: It worked. No, legitimately, it worked because my phone was on my chest. I heard that.
1: It summoned.
0: I was summoned. All right,
1: let's go grab food. We have money. We have some money.
2: And as you all make your way to do some shopping, we hear in the distance the sounds of the Underwriters.
4: The Underwriters, no.
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0: 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More information can be found at 4th Ascent on Instagram and Facebook or at 4thascent.com. Hoedown in the Downtown is happening on August 29th from 5 to 10 p.m. at UND Park in downtown Ellensburg. 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
3: Welcome back to D&D Weekends, where we left off. Our group of adventurers had just turned Ander over to the guards and were deciding on their shopping preferences before we head back out into the wild.
4: Rook's gone back to his ship.
5: Yeah, that's good.
3: She's like, I'm not going to go buy stuff.
5: We can go get supplies from there, right? Right? You'll let us, right? You'll let us borrow some of yours, right?
3: As Johnny remembered, he can't summon food. Yeah. And by Johnny, meant Parker.
5: At will.
3: Parker, remember.
6: If Johnny can find Rook in the giant crowd of the city.
5: Can't be too
3: can't
5: long.
3: He just
5: You're
3: find
5: short.
3: The giant pirate that's ship true. That's down
5: just,
3: in the bay that he already visited?
5: I can't just go to the ship, yeah.
6: Yes, but Johnny gets lost.
5: That's true.
3: Not wrong.
5: Yeah, you know what? You know what?
3: Like, I don't know where the ship would be.
5: Touché,
3: giant bay boat of
5: man.
3: Ships. Yeah.
5: Touché, boatman. Touché,
3: boatman. Okay.
7: Tell me, Rook. Do you possess...
3: Do you bleed?
5: Rook. You will. Yeah. Sorry.
6: What?
8: Do you turn blue?
7: You possess any firearms upon your vessel?
6: Or see explorers.
3: What a weird question. That's a pirate.
5: Odd question. I mean, yes, but like weird.
6: Do you not see the 36 cannons on the ship?
7: I mean, carryable.
3: I
7: arms.
3: Hope he takes the cannon.
6: Loads the cannon
3: onto the cart. He can only move 15 feet, and then he's going to have a cannon.
7: Load it on the cart.
5: Guys, just want to say.
7: Mobile artillery.
5: This idea might be one of our best. Let's go for it.
6: We've got a bag of holding.
3: I'm just waiting for the first time the cannon gets shot from the back of the cart.
7: It's
3: the cart goes flying.
7: The medieval howitzer.
5: Tally-ho.
7: Tally-ho, lads.
6: I got a musket for home
3: defense.
6: We'll
3: take this forest.
6: Just as Rook intended. Rook is kind of like hobbling as a gnome. Like, you know.
5: I know exactly what you mean.
6: Well, yes. Why?
7: I'm thinking if we venture any more in those woods, I should get properly armed in case magic fails again.
6: You have an arm.
5: Two of them.
7: My man.
5: Soon to be one.
6: I'm sorry. I had to. I'm sorry, Eddie. I'm sorry.
7: My man. You know what I mean.
5: He's so funny.
6: I guess this is the question I'm going to ask the DM is how much freedom is the DM going to let me have here with this?
3: With what? Before I answer that, I know you too well to just give you a blanket answer.
6: Oh, yeah.
5: That's true.
6: You know what?
5: That's true.
6: Joey's played enough campaigns with me. Yeah, that's fair.
3: Yeah.
6: Most of those probably supplies that we're probably going to need, like rations and things, are probably on Rook's ship.
3: I would say you can, within this, what would be a typical amount, keeping in mind, obviously, you have docked here at the Capitol, and your crew has been sitting there at least for a week and a half going through supplies.
6: Oh, don't worry.
3: So
6: they're
3: you have
6: trained.
3: A baseline level of supplies.
6: That works.
3: Common things like that. Nothing.
5: That makes sense.
6: Except black powder. That we have lots of.
5: Have,
6: we never
5: I don't
6: ran
5: have
6: that.
5: Artifact level, man.
6: No, the ship is
3: Didn't
6: a
3: Didn't he already take black powder from you last time?
6: Yes.
3: Yeah. Okay.
6: We keep barrels of
7: it.
3: Yeah.
7: Reloading.
3: Yeah.
5: So true.
7: Reloading.

0: Yeah.
1: Fired off one of those vials already.
2: Yeah, more than likely, my men had not done market day yet, but we should have enough to get us at least a while.
3: I could afford rations, but weaponry and
2: yeah, artillery. that one will you'll be, yeah, okay, fine.
0: Yeah. Okay, fine.
2: As long as that one points to Johnny, stays on the dock, because him near black powder could not end well.
4: What? I haven't even done anything. Also, I've lived on your ship for like a night.
2: You also sleepwalked.
0: That's a great way of wording it.
4: I did do that.
2: You tried to sleepwalk off the plank.
4: And I succeeded. But the water woke me up and I got back on. So, like, is it really a loss?
2: We made you swim to shore.
4: Yeah. Why didn't you let me back? We're done with this conversation, all right? Let's just get our supplies.
0: He's dredging up hard feelings he forgot he had.
4: I forgot. Let's just go. Let's go get supplies. Let's get supplies.
0: Yes.
2: Okay. Yeah, I guess we'll go. I guess we're going to go to Rook's ship.
0: Okay. Supply up what you got.
2: Rook is going to lead Vertaj.
0: Is he just giving you stuff, or are you going to have to pay him?
1: That's why I'm like, what are we doing here?
0: Vertaj is like, I'll take free stuff.
4: I would not mind. Sounds good to me.
2: Rook kind
0: of. Also, doesn't Vertaj have a ton of money from gambling in like the first session?
2: Oh, don't worry. I haven't forgotten. I haven't forgotten that yet.
4: Like a real gambler. They're only going to spend it on gambling.
0: I know, right?
2: How many weapons were you hoping to acquire from?
3: What kind of weaponry do you possess?
2: He kind of like walks to a. What's it called?
0: Keep in mind, you do have encumbrance on your characters.
2: No, I know. Yeah. I'm thinking in my brain.
4: I can't go Edward Kenway.
2: He kind of like walks like down into the ship and takes his staff and kind of like clicks it against the wall, like taps it, and then nothing happens. And he taps it again.
0: Wrong wall. My bad.
2: Yeah, wrong wall. And the wall kind of like falls inward, and there is like multiple like black powder like weaponry like. Kind of like,
0: I like that you had that hidden.
2: It's because when we have silly times on the ship, we don't want them easily accessible.
4: Yeah, it's for fair. When there's guests on ship.
0: Yeah,
4: like the cops are coming over. Quick, hide all the booze. They like flip over all the
2: especially as pirates. If we get robbed, we don't want them to know where our weapons are.
0: Smart.
2: Plus, sometimes we lose the wall. You know, yeah. It happens.
4: We just saw it. Yeah,
0: yeah.
2: We just saw it. Yeah,
0: it's one of these walls.
2: There's flintlocks and there's did we say musket or blunderbuss was the other one that we were
3: reading? Both.
0: I mean, both are okay. Both, are, so, both yeah, exist in this world.
2: Rook's got all three of them good. Kind of like in that armory.
3: Ooh.
2: And then there's also like vials of like black powder.
3: Little loading flask.
2: Yeah.
3: All right. I at mention of encumbrance, I'm trying to refresh myself on the rules because I am close.
2: I also need to refresh myself on the rules of encumbrance because it's been a while since I...
0: Yeah.
4: That's fair. That's very fair. Man, I don't know either.
3: I am close.
4: Has to do with strength.
3: Yes.
4: And when you...
2: That's why Rook doesn't use them.
0: Well, I don't remember the thing. I just know not to calculate.
4: When you're a little bit more... When you're at the base encumbrance, it's just
2: it's
4: like
2: comparing carrying capacity equals your strength score multiplied by 15? Is that right?
4: 15? Yeah.
0: 15 times your strength score in pounds.
2: Yeah. Yeah,
0: carry this weight without penalty if you exceed it up to double... you can push, drag, and lift it with the speed of 5.
4: Yeah. Okay,
0: so you can move at a speed of 5, and then if you double it, you can't move.
4: If you think about it, you're not really losing much there. Like, no. You're losing, what, 10 feet of movement?
3: 10 feet of movement.
0: Yeah.
4: So it might
0: the
4: be
0: party
4: worth it.
0: Is like, come on, Verta.
4: He's in a cart. It's fine. And then we'll get, like, a smaller cart for him to move around with us.
2: It's like a side cart.
0: Just as a general thought that came to you all, you are traveling into the woods.
2: Yeah.
0: So.
2: It's fine.
0: Don't know how far ours. Your cart will get you.
4: Well, listen.
0: Unless one of you is carrying Vertaj and all his stuff.
4: Let's grab more black powder.
3: More black powder.
2: I will give you.
0: We'll make a road.
4: Yes. Yeah.
2: I will give you a vial of black powder for 5 gold. That's per vial.
3: Per vial?
4: Don't you need like a firearm though, not the powder itself?
3: I'd need both.
0: Yeah.
4: Yeah, fair enough, I guess.
0: I mean, to be fair, he did just fine with just the black powder to that shed.
4: Yeah, that's true.
1: To the shed. Fire, yeah.
0: This door you blew up.
4: Mr. DM, while they're speaking, can I sneak some, like, can I just get, like, a palm full of black powder?
0: You got to roll for it.
2: They're also in vials.
0: I'll tell you
2: that.
0: Can I pocket? You're literally going to try and pocket. Okay. Yeah. Let's see what your sleight of hand.
5: Okay, it's a little better.
4: I'd use inspiration, but it's a little better.
2: You use inspiration for that?
4: Yes, 100% I did. Are you kidding me? Sleight of hand, 16.
0: All right, 16. You pass.
4: All right, yeah, okay. Yeah, that's good. Yeah,
0: he's just going to keep stealing. So.
4: Yeah, every time I'm on this ship, there's a little more in my pockets.
3: I think.
0: Which will go really well when you forget you black musket, powder your pocket. And
4: someone fireballs
3: I'll buy 10 vials from you.
2: 10 vials and a musket?
3: Yes.
2: Musket is 10 gold pieces.
3: Deal. So you said 5 for each, so yep. 50, 60?
2: Yep.
3: Deal.
2: He kind of looks at the blunderbuss. He's like, maybe we should take one of these.
3: If you want to. I don't wish. No, we'll give it to Johnny. Get that close.
4: I definitely can't use it. I don't have no idea. Yeah. I don't know what these things are.
2: I guess I've ever seen, like, those, like what is it, the third Pirates movie where the small character fires the large rifle and, like, goes flying back, like, 20
4: that
2: feet?
4: That sounds about right, yeah.
3: Yeah.
4: That's
2: why,
4: be you.
2: That's why Rook doesn't yeah, use him.
4: With a blunderbuss.
0: He's like, you use the staff.
2: 60. You said how much?
3: 60.
2: 60? Okay. Rook gets the gold, and then he gives the stuff to Vertosh. So make sure Vertosh gets that in your inventory.
3: Yep.
4: Yeah, write that down.
2: Write that down. Rook's going to also take a vial of the black powder and then also take one of the flintlocks. But he's not going to charge himself because that'd be silly.
4: Yeah, understandable.
2: All right. Now that we did that, should we...
4: We need to get going.
2: Yeah, we need to get going before Vertosh melts.
4: That is what's going to happen to you, buddy.
3: I guess.
4: You're going to melt.
3: Indeed.
4: It's not going to be quick.
3: It's not going to be fun.
2: Nope. All right, I guess we're exiting the ship.
4: Yep. Like nothing happened.
0: Everyone's got the supplies and things they need. We're all stored up.
3: Indeed.
2: Yep.
0: And taking the cart and horse.
2: Right.
0: Okay.
4: Yep.
0: Where are you headed?
4: Oh, man, I don't know.
2: North, I think is what we said.
4: You tell us.
2: Yeah, Mr. DM.
4: We're going north, yeah.
0: I don't know where you're going.
4: Back the way we came. Yeah. And then
2: with
4: north.
2: One less passenger.
4: Yeah, true.
2: This time we tie Johnny up and put him in the back.
4: I kind of miss him. Should we go back and get him?
2: No.
4: I kind of miss Anda's presence.
3: No.
0: You all are making your way up the road within here. So going with the carts and horse area, I'm assuming for the sake of this that you're heading to the Western Forest.
4: Yeah.
2: Okay.
3: Yes.
0: It will be about a full day's ride to get up to the area, again, assuming for time's sake here, that you were going to the area where I think it was Vertosh had detected the strong chaos magic emanating in the forest.
4: That's right. That's the part.
2: I'm sure that wasn't Johnny transforming.
4: That was also very chaotic magic.
0: That was later.
4: That comes later.
0: Within this. So with that, are you all going to cruise through the night? It's about midday now at this point when you're leaving town after shopping.
3: Cruise through the night? Probably shouldn't.
2: Probably not.
4: No, we've seen what these woods can do.
2: Johnny gets first watch.
4: Okay.
0: Okay. We'll do watch.
4: Sounds good with me. I'll make sure our little friend here doesn't die.
0: So assuming you're going to go until about the middle of the night kind of thing. Probably. So good.
4: Yeah, okay. Burbs.
0: Halfway point.
4: You're...
2: My family was eaten by trees.
4: What? Were they trees or just normal trees?
2: Trees.
4: That's scary. That's terrifying. They weren't even alive.
0: All right, sir. What do you got on your...
4: Perception.
2: Isn't there also modifier because you got the blue fever?
0: Not for him.
2: Oh, that's right.
0: He's only stage one.
2: That dice went into the dice show real fast.
0: He threw it with disgust into the what'd you roll?
2: 9.
0: You actually passed.
4: Yes. Finally, I didn't fail a perception check.
0: Yeah, I know.
4: It's about time.
0: I thought it was going to be way worse given your reaction.
4: I used to pray for time.
2: Judging by your reaction, I thought it was going to be worse.
0: Because I rolled a 6.
4: It's like my fourth, three in a row, dude. That die is cursed.
0: So as you all stopped on the side of the road, I'm assuming, kind of if you didn't venture far in since it's halfway through. Make it through the evening. You kind of have your slow fire going within there. It is late at night. You can hear the sounds off in the forest. As you're heading up north here, right, the forest off to the east because you've made your way around and already passed the tavern from before. Off to the west, you can hear the normal sounds of the forest, creatures and owls and things. And I'm assuming that's the side of the road you all are camping on because the forest to the east is eerily, deathly quiet within there. Yeah. But beyond that, nothing seems to disturb or come into the camp.
4: Oh,
0: so.
4: Thank the lords.
0: Who's taking second watch?
4: I'm shaking.
3: Are you waking up?

0: I'm checking rook awake.
1: Oh, man. All right, rook's awake.
0: I want this. I want this man getting as much sleep as possible.
2: the ill one?
0: Yes, the ill one. The ill folk.
3: Oh.
1: Nice.
3: 17
1: plus 7, 24.
3: Oh, okay. You make it.
0: Rolling good
3: guy. Yeah, I know. Poor Eddie's over there. He's like, oh, man.
2: Yeah,
3: no,
2: I wish.
4: Those rolls beginning of session really were telling, huh?
2: Little bit.
3: Okay, with that, similar, you're woken up. Really nothing goes on. You don't see anyone on the road as you're now into the late hours of the night within here. It is quieted down off on the west, but you can still hear the nocturnal animals making their way around. But again, no noise of any sort coming from the forest to the east.
1: Cool. Okay. Rook's going to go over and wake up Bertosh.
2: No.
1: Wake up, old man.
3: My favorite is I know exactly why he didn't want to rest, because he knows what comes after a rest.
4: No. The con save.
2: No. I'm still alive. I was hoping it'd already be over.
1: All right.
4: Whoa. Yeah. I heard that one. I think the microphone picked that one up.
2: That's professional level crack.
3: Yeah. All right.
4: We're talking about bones, ladies and gentlemen.
2: Ladies and gentlemen.
4: We're talking about bones.
3: All right.
4: Nothing else.
3: Let's do your check.
2: All right. Vertosh is going to be studying this musket he got, kind of cleaning it, dissembling it, figuring out, trying to get proficient with it to keep awake.
3: And you're rolling your perception
2: yep.
3: with disadvantage.
2: Yep.
3: I like the Parker's inspecting. I can't see it.
0: Yeah, it's not cogged.
2: That's a six.
3: Six?
2: Six.
0: You had me scared for a second. You were going to say a different word that starts with S-H-I.
2: Nope.
1: Ooh, it's close. Like I told you.
2: It's the morning.
0: We're good. Okay. You haven't had to deal with work yet.
2: My blood isn't boiling.
3: I'll tell you what happens here in a minute. So what were you doing? You're fiddling with your... Are you making things? Or are you just inspecting?
2: No, I'm trying to see what parts move, take it apart, try to get proficient with it. Try to fully learn this thing.
3: Yeah.
2: Because I forgot, 2024 Artificer no longer has firearm proficiency.
4: Really?
2: Yes.
4: Well, maybe because firearms aren't added yet.
2: Yeah.
1: Yeah. They weren't added into the Artificer book that came out?
2: I thought they were, but maybe not.
4: Well, has 24 Artificer come out?
1: Yeah, I had the book at home.
2: Ah. It's Forge of Eberron.
1: Yeah.
2: Forge of the Artificer.
4: I forgot that book came out, yeah. Oh, yeah.
3: I guess I just assumed firearms, because logically
4: Because Eberron, you have trains. Yeah, you think you have firearms.
1: You have automatons.
4: Yeah, exactly. You think you'd have firearms.
3: Not for he literally brought the book out of his bag.
0: I remember, it's a really small
3: physical book.
1: I know. It's not even a book. It's like a magazine. With a hardcover.
4: Welcome back, Pulse.
3: Yeah.
2: Yes, I'm a true artificer. I keep my tome on me.
3: Yeah.
1: I keep you my, know what?
3: That's a, love it.
1: Yeah.
2: I keep my arcane plans on me.
3: Yeah. You guys don't keep yours on you?
1: Yeah. Do you keep yours on you?
3: Yes.
0: Yeah, you're Lies. Right. They only have simple weapons.
1: Yes. All right, so what are we doing?
2: The only one that gets martial ranged weapons is artillerist.
0: That makes sense, yeah.
3: Okay. Well, within this, so definitely an event is going to take place, but I rolled, so you're going to find out what of it. As you were inspecting the gun and the things here, a familiar figure kind of is making his way across the road, approaching the fire.
2: Onaka.
1: I love this NPC.
4: Is it actually?
1: Yeah. Yeah, I love this NPC.
3: So he's walking around. Ah, you again. Welcome.
2: Uncanny. Keep running into you.
3: Yeah.
2: You sure you're not that hermit?
3: No. Trust me. I'm definitely not that old guy. Haven't been around quite that long, but mind if I join you? Sit by the fire again.
2: Yes.
3: Thank you. Appreciate the ability to come over here and warm my bones. So, last I saw you, you were heading down to the south. Now you're going the opposite direction?
2: Yes, if you notice, our captive audience, our captive member is no longer here with us.
3: I did notice that. You didn't leave him tied to the tree, did you?
2: That was part of the discussion, but no.
3: Yeah, I figured. But, yeah, that would be unfortunate for that poor guy.
2: No, dropped him off where he needed to be, and now on search of the hermit. We took your advice a little bit.
3: Yeah, from the looks of it, it's probably good. You're looking worse off than last I saw you. The
2: early morning air is doing something for my throat.
3: Yeah.
2: A little clearer.
3: No. The hermit's going to be the right choice for you. hopefully you can get there in time with this. So tell me, friend, what is your ultimate goal? What is it you aspire to in these adventures, this life of yours? As Eddie rolls.
2: Deciding whether or not to be truthful. Ah, to see the sights, as anyone born to a simple life wishes, to explore what otherwise his mundane life wouldn't allow. And that kind of saying that, the eyes glow a little brighter under the goggles as he kind of almost feels like he's reminiscing things he shouldn't know.
3: Yeah. It's a good goal. It's a good goal for sure. And, well, assuming you can survive long enough, you're on the right path. Lots of interesting, fascinating things to be seen in these lands.
2: Yes, that's as I've heard. But at the moment, anything to preserve this life, I refuse to let it end this way.
3: Yeah. Well, I think this is the only path you could be on that's going to give you any chance at that.
2: So I was hedging my bets with those rebels, but...
3: Yeah.
2: Their treatment was no freedom I desired.
3: No. Can't go for that. If anything, they're more of a nuisance to these lands. One that... this kingdom will be better off without that group causing all the trouble and turmoil.
2: Someone as old as you, not fond of the old king?
3: No. That old king, he kept this land secluded, thought that kept it safe within here. But it survived, but no chance of it truly thriving at all. It was good when he stepped down.
2: Quite the open mind you have for someone your age.
3: Oh, for someone my age, you have to have an open mind. Trust me, I've been around quite a while. So seeing the coming and going and things that are always the same within this. This is the first time this kingdom's seen anything new in quite a while, is in these last 20 years.
2: Indeed. So I remember a bit from my childhood.
3: Yes. I would imagine. So, yes. Tell me of these friends of yours. They're often sleeping when I come here and visit.
2: Late risers, they are.
3: Yeah.
2: Friends is a awkward word, to say the least. Barely know them.
3: Understood.
2: Strange bedfellows these situations make for often, don't they?
3: They do. Just be mindful, as long as they're on your side. Be cautious of who you trust, because you never know when one of them will turn on you. As Parker's gesturing to himself.
5: Eddie's main character moment right here.
2: My main character moment?
3: Yeah.
2: I keep catching the cutscenes, yeah.
3: I know.
5: Like I said,
2: I'm that one player in BG3 that just kind of walks into everything. Yeah. I trigger the cutscene.
5: I'm not allowed to talk. We're not going to talk about how what's going on in my BG3 right now.
3: Yeah. That's fair.
5: Let's just say there's a little bit more people in my party than there should be.
2: Sound advice to have, but if I start thinking anyone I side with is going to stab me in the back, be one paranoid individual.
3: Yeah, paranoid, yes, but you tend to live longer if you're cautious. So just be careful. And as you approach the woods there, remember, a lot of odd things that can come into that chaotic forest. So be prepared for anything.
2: I'll keep that in mind. Seems you're going that direction. Why not? Would you care for a ride? I always offer, but you seem to...
3: Well, I'm not planning on going to see the hermit himself, but I am heading further north up here. So, if you don't mind, I can ride with you all, at least until you cut into the forest.
5: To the next cutscene.
2: You can catch up with the other two that you so rarely talk with.
3: Yeah, appreciate that.
2: They should be waking up here soon anyways.
3: Wonderful.
2: Ah.
4: Is September over?
3: Every time.
4: September ended.
3: Do you have the same dream every night, Johnny?
5: It's of his form. I'm telling you, Johnny's an isekai character. He's dreaming of his former life going to school.
4: Have we gone? Have we go yet?
3: Go.
2: Go.
4: Pick me up.
5: Is Teletubby still a thing?
3: All right. As you two wake up, all three of you give me your con saves.
2: Pick me up. before?
5: Which saves do I have advantage on again? Hold on. There's three of them that I have advantage on. But I don't know which one it is.
6: 106.
5: Beyond.
3: Yeah.
0: Two.
2: What are you talking about? This one is a disadvantage. I'm good. Yeah. We're golden. Yeah. No disadvantage.
4: Oh, wow. Cursing yourself already.
3: Did he just roll in that one? No, I'm just kidding. Yeah.
4: 11. But still alive. Oh. Still good. It's only to do that plus 6. 2.
5: 14.
2: He rolled what I did. He did what I did, but better. He rolled the
3: 11. All right, 11. So what are the totals here?
5: 14.
2: 11.
0: Oh, man, I don't remember. 17.
3: Okay.
2: Oh, yeah, you have plus 5, yeah.
3: Okay.
5: The one time it saved your life.
3: It did.
2: Yeah, we were mine. Good for well, not mine.
3: Yeah.
5: Are you in stage 4 now?
3: No.
0: Okay, oh, I was worried for a second, because the DC thing does go up.
3: However, Rook has developed stage 1
5: what?
3: Blue fever.
4: Oh, really?
5: Wait, what did you roll? 11.
3: You all had different...
5: Oh, okay, so I was like, wait a minute, hold on!
0: Your immunity is falling.
2: Yeah, you're riding with literally two carriers.
3: There's no change at this point to the other two. However, Rook wakes up and notices
5: a
3: few blue... lines appearing on his body, the telltale signs.
5: Look what you did.
3: Within this.
2: I did spend at least 1 hour of my night coughing on you, yes.
3: Yeah.
4: You too?
3: He's like, yeah. Both of you on your watches just coughing directly on Rook. We don't know how this is spread, but...
5: It's going to be a violation of some kind of moral laws.
0: Who's this guy? Do you also cough on Rook in the night?
3: Me? No. Why would I... Who coughs on people while they sleep?
0: Yeah, I don't know.
3: Izzy gives a really judgy look to Johnny.
0: And I'm giving a judgy look back.
3: Like, no, I'm not taking a nap around that guy.
0: What? I don't know what to... Man.
5: Vertosh, what's going on?
0: Is this the Naka character guy?
2: You were gone for this, yeah. So Naka.
5: I thought this was a figment of your imagination this whole time.
2: This is a...
3: I don't think I'm a figment of imagination.
2: You met the other two Rooks, did you not?
3: I did. So this is another
2: first,
3: Rook.
2: This is the first Rook
0: this
2: we
0: is
2: met.
0: Prime.
3: First Rook
5: this is Rook Prime.
3: Oh, they all think they're Rook Prime. I'm sure.
5: I've seen this movie. It don't end well.
2: It's so over for me.
3: Yeah. Well, appreciate you all willing to let me travel with you for a little bit here.
2: Onaga's riding with us for a bit.
5: He gives a stink eye to Vertosh.
0: Do you want to?
3: Oh, I'm not going to see the Hermit. No. I'm not going into those woods.
0: Have you seen this guy? His arms practically falling off.
3: Trust me, I've been around a lot of blue fever over the years. I'm not worried. I forget, you weren't there for that conversation. Your friend Vertosh knows.
0: I have a feeling right when this guy gets to stage left, he's going to sprint
5: left?
0: Over to where
5: stage
0: the hermit
5: left?
0: Is. Yes, you heard me.
5: Okay. Make sure I heard you correctly the first time.
3: North, so yeah, you're going to go left.
0: As soon as he gets out of our detection range, he's sprinting back to his spot where he's the hermit.
2: No, guys, he's not the hermit.
0: We're going to get there. He's like, hey, I'm the hermit.
5: This is the most cliche thing I've ever seen in my life.
3: Definitely
0: hermit. Can we really not cast more cast members? We couldn't hire any more actors. We had to get the same NPC for these roles.
3: Puts on a fake beard.
0: I see the wire around his beard. No, you don't.
5: He puts the ears on. Anders!
0: Anders with a beard takes it off. The hermit.
3: Anders was just here. Where did he go?
0: You would like him. You would like him. Sounds like a good.
5: This is like an episode of Phineas and Ferb.
0: Exactly what else?
3: You've got some interesting travel companions there, sir.
0: Would you like to hear a song?
5: No.
3: Looks at Verta. What would I like to hear a song?
2: He gets paid for it. He's not the worst.
5: I'm not the worst.
3: Yeah. All right.
2: Just outright say it's bad.
3: Yeah. You whatever passes the time.
5: I feel like you should roll for persuasion on that.
0: All right, fine. If you all want to doubt me, let me show you how it's done. Touch and I'm going to hit the beginning of Fire in the Flames.
5: I saw the 19, and then I saw the dice roll, and I was like, oh, that's unfortunate.
0: Yeah, I'm using my inspiration.
3: Yeah, that was a good second roll.
4: 26.
3: Yeah.
4: I'm in the beginning of fire and the flame.
5: There's for some reason random explosions behind
4: yeah,
5: him.
4: Exactly.
5: That
4: yeah, exactly.
5: We don't know where it came from.
4: Pyrotechnics.
2: I have pyrotechnics. I'm not burning it
3: off. Worth.
4: So worth.
5: This is like when worth they let Power Rangers into anime and random explosions involved.
3: Uh-huh.
2: Like, where did the explosions come from?
4: Yeah.
5: Have you seen that anime?
4: I've seen fire clips.
5: And the flame we carry on.
2: I love the Red Ranger Isekai.
5: Love that anime.
3: All right, he's not bad. He's not bad.
5: Don't worry about the random explosions. That happens all the time.
3: Are you all making your way up north then?
5: Yep.
0: Yep.
3: Okay.
0: Yeah. Suppose so.
2: Wait, why am I driving?
3: Yeah, because he's singing. Yeah.
0: Yeah, I'm too busy performing
5: I
0: back
5: can't
0: here.
5: See, I can't see
3: he
5: that
3: is
5: far.
3: Fully getting into it.
0: Yeah, dude. This is like the best solo I've hit in a long time. Usually I don't roll very high, or I don't roll at all for these.
5: All I'm picturing is that one scene from the last season of Vox Machina.
2: What
5: where,
2: do you mean you roll? Are we playing you guys are playing dice in the back without me?
0: No, I do somersaults. I do somersaults.
3: Okay. What's the road? What's the road?
5: I'm just picturing John turning
3: around
5: like that one scene from Vox Machina where he gets the high pitched note out. Yeah. And you're like, what? That came from you?
3: Where did that come
0: Ain't
3: from?
0: No way. Ain't no way that came from Johnny.
3: All right. With that, we're going to get to the edge of the forest here, where I'm assuming you all are going to make your way into the forest. Onaka is departing you at this point.
2: Already.
0: All right. All right. Left our party.
3: All right. Appreciate the ride. Now, the one thing I would warn you, just to be careful in this forest. There's a lot of odd things that happen here, which is why most avoid it.
2: But any specifics? Or just odd?
3: If I could give you specifics, I would. It can change from day to day, so just be careful. Can't always trust what you see. And as you make it to the Hermit, again, he's going to be your only chance, but be aware, anything that powerful, there's always a cost that comes with it.
5: Don't worry, we'll give him Johnny.
4: Will he cure... will he actually cure us, or is it like a wish?
3: Well...
5: I've seen this movie.
3: I don't know. I've never myself gone out there.
0: You don't know at all.
3: I try and avoid the Hermit. Anything that chaotic.
0: You could even say we've never seen you two in the same room at the same time.
3: We have never been in the same room at the same time.
0: That's all I'm going to say.
3: That is true. That is true. But word is, that's your only chance, and... Everything I can tell, he is immensely powerful. So I try and avoid things like that.
0: Unless
3: the only way I've lived this long.
0: Unless he doesn't give us a puzzle, we'll be A-okay.
2: Yeah. I'd be keen for a puzzle in this day and age.
3: Yeah.
2: Nice.
5: No, do you not remember what happened the last time we had a puzzle on a D&D session? Parker's crash out in character and out.
2: Oh, you missed it.
0: We did it.
2: We did it again.
0: Oh, we had a part two. A lot better this time.
5: See, apparently with me being gone, apparently y'all traveled the multiverse.
0: Yes. We did. So, yeah.
3: You did miss out on that, yeah.
0: We did hit the multiverse. It was kind of cool. You're level 12, right?
2: Yeah, you're
0: I just want to make sure, right?
5: What? I just had to look for a minute. I'm like, wait,
0: Joseph,
5: am I supposed
0: please
5: to?
0: No.
2: Please.
3: He's no. Like, no. He's like, I'm leveling up right now.
5: Leveling up right now. Level 12. Double my level.
0: Anywho.
3: All right. Are you all making your way into the forest as we're about to wrap
0: make
3: this?
0: Our way in.
3: Okay. Yes. As you all are making your way in, again, the normal sounds of a forest kind of going around there within all of this. And as the crew is about to depart for the day, and where we will leave this off, up ahead in what is clearly the pathway here. I mean, you're making your way through and the forest is there and you kind of see these cliffs. So you're making your way kind of into a cavern ravine type area with this. And sitting on a rock up ahead of you is a large Goliath dressed in furs.
5: Belmont?
3: And that is where we will leave this adventure for today for D&D Weekends.
0: D&D
3: the
0: weekend,
3: party will
0: D&D
3: decide
0: weekends
3: how best to approach and make their way,
2: here we go,
3: next time.
2: Next time.
3: Bye-bye.
2: 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Bye.

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Weed burning can be an important part of preventing wildfires, as removing potential burn fuel helps prevent wildfires from spreading or igniting. But weed burning needs to be done safely. First, check with your local county about fire restrictions or burn bans. As of July 8, 2026, Kittitas County has a burn ban instated, meaning it's illegal to burn any combustible material outdoors, including grass, branches, litter, or paper. Burn bans are usually lifted in the winter. Burn piles also usually need a permit, so make sure to check with your local government about

if you need one, and how to acquire one. If you're making a burn pile, don't do so on an overly windy or dry day, and only burn natural materials, never tires, trash, or plastic. Ideally, you should make burn piles in the morning for cooler temperatures and less wind. You can either make a burn pile, like a campfire, or a burn barrel, which contains the fire in a metal barrel. Either way, make sure you have a shovel, water, a fire extinguisher, and a phone nearby to call for help should something happen. You need at least a 10-foot diameter around your burn pile and 3 times the height of the pile overhead, avoiding power lines, hanging branches, buildings, or cars. Keep your pile to a maximum of 4x4 feet and keep a grate on top of your burn barrel to stop embers from escaping. Once you're done with your burn pile, remember the drown, stir, feel strategy. Drown the fire until the embers stop hissing, mix sand, dirt, and water into the embers, and use the back of your hand to make sure it's completely cool. Keep an eye on the leftover pile for a few days afterward to make sure it hasn't reignited. Thanks for tuning in to 88.1 The Berg's Summer Safety Tips. We'll catch you next time.

0: 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Do you make music?
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This is Lead 881 The Berg, your Music Central, bringing you your summer safety tips. Summer is here, and with it comes all sorts of fire-related activities like campfires or fireworks. These things are fun, but they can also be dangerous and lead to some pretty bad burns. Here's some tips on what to do should you or someone around you get a burn. Care for burns depends on how severe the injury is. If it's a major burn, meaning larger than a few inches or deeper than the top layer of skin, you need immediate emergency help. You should not treat major burns by yourself. Once you've called 911, what you can do in the meantime is raise the burned area above the heart, if possible, remove tight clothing, or cover the burn with a clean, dry cloth. Anything else should be left to a professional. If it's a minor burn, you can usually take care of it yourself at home. Treat burns right away by running it under cool, not cold, water between 5 to 20 minutes. Don't put ice on burns, as this can retain heat and make it worse. You should also remove any tight clothing or jewelry from the area. You can then cover the burn with a clean, dry cloth or gauze. Do not apply creams, ointments, or sprays, as this interferes with the healing process. Inevitably, your burn will most likely start to blister. Don't touch them and let them heal on their own. If it breaks on its own, simply clean it gently and apply some over-the-counter antibiotic ointment if you have some. And of course, if you are actively on fire, stop, drop, and roll. Thanks for tuning in to 881 The Berg's Summer Safety Tips. We'll catch you next time.

0: 881 The Berg would like to thank its proud sponsor, Fourth Ascent Climbing Center. 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

0: 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This time, a tale at the train station.
1: Hey, Jim. Bro, do you know what she's saying?
2: Jim, bro, I don't know what she's saying. You know I don't know what she's saying. All I'm saying is I want to pop some pre-ski before we hit the gym-ski.
1: Jim, bro, how do we even get to the gym from here?
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there, Wildcats. I'm Lillian from CW Hype, here to let you know what's happening on campus over the summer. This is the Hype Minute. Whether you're headed back home or staying in Ellensburg for the season, we hope you have a restful vacation soaking up the warm weather. With classes out, the campus becomes home to specialized youth camps and various summer programs, which you may see while out and about. You can schedule a walking tour through the online campus tours portal by selecting an available date and time. In town, you can visit the farmers market, explore our hiking trails, take a scenic float down the Yakima River, and so much more. OPR will remain open throughout the summer to assist with equipment renting, trip planning, and maintenance services. Well, that's all we have for today, Wildcats. For the most up-to-date information about what's happening on campus, you can follow our socials at CW Hype. We'll see everyone back in September for fall quarter. This has been the Hype Minute.

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1: 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My name's Tyler, and I'm just letting you guys know about a brand new feature that 88.1 The Berg has going on. Have you ever wondered what show you're listening to and wasn't able to figure it out on time? 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And you can even see it right now on your radio. 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
2: 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We've got

stretch our bodies across the expanse of the prison walls. Let them see us. Collected our strength, put together our minds, did away with our fears, studied the teachers, especially the ones who had been inside, dissected the lessons, waited against the times, adjusted as we saw fit, entertained new possibilities, ever mindful of infiltration, noticed patterns in the ones who shared the concerns of the enemy, lost foes who were friends, recognized my own weaknesses, put thought into practice, collected new thoughts, consulting with thinkers, read, adapted my speech, listened to my heart, stuck to the principles, allowed all unlearning, connected the dots, simplified the approach, never stopped pushing, never stopped loving, never stopped learning, never stopped caring, never stopped fighting, never stopped dancing, devised new equations, new rhythms.

0: Bergfoot. 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
1: Okay, class. Now we're going to fold this open end towards the top to make... Bergfoot, do you need some help? This paper doesn't seem to be working too well for you. Let's try a material that'll work better with your hands. 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Nice job, Bergfoot. So, class, to finish it, we're going to go...
0: This has been Walking with Bergfoot.

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3: 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Reservations can also be made for birthday parties or private events. 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

This is Lee at 88.1 The Berg, your Music Central, bringing you your summer safety tips. Summer is here, and unfortunately, so is the risk of fires. Let's say you stumble on a fire yourself. Do you know how to use a fire extinguisher to put it out? If you don't, here's how. You never know when you might need it. Before using a fire extinguisher, ask yourself these questions. Is this fire too big to handle? You should only be using a fire extinguisher on fires that are contained, not spreading, and not above your head in height. Is the air safe to breathe? If you're having difficulty breathing or coughing, you should leave and let professionals with air protection equipment handle it. Is the environment too hot or smoky? Some smoke may be accumulating on the ceiling, but you shouldn't be getting burned and visibility should still be good. Is there a safe evacuation path? If there isn't, get out now before you get trapped. If you have any doubts that you can handle putting out the fire, evacuate immediately. Don't put yourself in danger. Once you've settled on your decision, you can use the pass method to use the extinguisher. First, pull the pin. Then, aim low towards the base of the fire. Squeeze the handle and sweep from side to side until the fire is out. If the fire reignites, repeat the steps. Before and after using the extinguisher, warn others around you of the fire and call 911, even if the fire seems to be out. It's important to understand where the fire originated and how to prevent it next time. Thanks for tuning in to 88.1 The Berg's Summer Safety Tips. We'll catch you next time.

0: attorneys can help with many things: traffic citations, criminal accusations, and arrests. 88.1 The Berg would like to thank its proud sponsor, attorney Mark Shmulewski. Mark's office is located on Pine Street in downtown Ellensburg, walking distance from the CW campus and the courthouse. 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
2: 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My name's Tyler, and I'm just letting you guys know about a brand new feature that 88.1 The Berg has going on. 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
1: Hi, can I just get a chocolate cone?
0: Oof, unfortunately our ice cream machine is down at the moment.
1: Oh, okay. I'll do some fries then.
0: Yeah, so our fryer is down too, unfortunately.
1: Okay, can I get a soda at least?
0: Well, unfortunately...
2: Need a pick-me-up? We've got the perfect song. 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

there, Wildcats. I'm Lillian from CW Hype, here to let you know what's happening on campus over the summer. This is the Hype Minute. Whether you're headed back home or staying in Ellensburg for the season, we hope you have a restful vacation soaking up the warm weather. With classes out, the campus becomes home to specialized youth camps and various summer programs, which you may see while out and about. You can schedule a walking tour through the online campus tours portal by selecting an available date and time. In town, you can visit the farmers market, explore our hiking trails, take a scenic float down the Yakima River, and so much more. OPR will remain open throughout the summer to assist with equipment renting, trip planning, and maintenance services. Well, that's all we have for today, Wildcats. For the most up-to-date information about what's happening on campus, you can follow our socials at CW Hype. We'll see everyone back in September for fall quarter. This has been

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0: I'm so annoyed. I love shows, but I also love music. 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

This is Lead 881 The Berg, your Music Central, bringing you your summer safety tips. Looking forward to campfire nights this summer? Here are a few tips to keep your campfire safe and to prevent wildfires. Smokey the Bear is right in saying that you can prevent forest fires. If you're planning on setting up a campfire, first check for any fire restrictions in your area. These will let you know what you're allowed to do. Regardless, make sure weather conditions are good, avoiding windy or overly dry weather. If you're not sure if it's safe or not, it's best to avoid building the campfire altogether for another day. Avoid open areas and stay at least 15 feet away from tents, vegetation, or low-hanging branches. You can either make a pit for the campfire yourself or find a used one, but always have a 10-foot diameter around the pit, free of everything but soil. You can line the edge of the campfire with stones to keep the fire contained. Never add anything flammable or combustible to the campfire. After you've had your fun, you can use the drown, stir, and fuel method to put out the fire. First, drown the campfire with water until all hissing stops. Use a shovel to stir water into the embers and continue to add water, dirt, or sand until the embers are completely cool. You can hover the back of your hand over the pit to make sure. Always stay near the fire to watch it and make sure kids or pets are safely away. A fire left alone, even for a few seconds, can quickly become a fire you can't put out. Thanks for tuning in to 881 The Berg's Summer Safety Tips. We'll catch you next time.

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0: Okay, let's play some music.
1: Yeah, for sure. What are you into?
0: Oh, I listen to everything. Play whatever.
1: Let's see.
0: Sorry. I don't know if I'm in the mood for EDM right now.
1: Yeah, okay.
0: Whoa, let's not do country.
1: Sure.
0: Are you serious?
1: What?
0: You know what? I can get a ride from someone else. It's cool, man.
1: What? You said you listened to anything?
2: Got a picky passenger? We'll handle that. We're playing the best new music.